0: Hi, good evening. You've called the Delilah Show. Who is this?
1: Hi, this is Gray.
0: Welcome aboard. What can I do for you?
1: Well, I was wondering what your advice would be for 28-year-olds. That's how old I am. I look forward to getting married, but I guess opposite of other people calling in, I don't have a great love story to share. So I don't feel like I'm in a rush to get married, but I want that. I want somebody to just spend time with, have a good time with. So I don't know. Any advice on patience in finding that?
0: I should be asking you that question because your voice, your spirit communicates, unless you're masking it very well, that you have a lot of peace and a lot of joy and a lot of love in your life.
1: Well, I agree with what you said. I'm very happy with my life and everything I've done for myself. I just want someone to compliment it, and it's hard to find.
0: Well, that's because you haven't found the right one yet. And when you do, when God brings that person to you, you're going to realize it was never up to you to find in the first place.
1: Yes, I'd like to think that.
0: It's not your job to find that. It's your job just to do exactly what you're doing. Be patient and wait for God to bring it to you.
1: Well, thank you.
0: Because you're awesome. I can tell you are the kind of person that what you see is what you get. And I bet if I talked to your mama or your sister or your bestie from high school, I would find out that you are the kind of person that if you say you're going to do something, you do it.
1: Yeah. I'm very close with my mom. She would be freaking out if she knew I was talking to you.
0: Let me play a sweet song for you.
1: Okay. Thank you so much.

0: Tonight's Delilah's Dilemma is from someone who said, I found out 2 days ago that my husband has been looking for his ex-girlfriend on Facebook. Plus, there were many other girls' names, too, he was searching for. I found out he's been looking up my cousin because he also is attracted to her. I didn't snoop. I didn't have to. He invited me over to show me something on his Facebook page, and I saw it all. I got upset and confronted him, but instead of being sorry, he insisted that I leave. It hurts so much. I've cried for 2 days now, and I'm worried because I'm 5 months pregnant. I want to know why he still wants to find them. Am I really not enough? Why sit on the computer like that, searching for old flames? It hurts me so much, and now I'm worried about my child. Please tell me what to do, from Lee. I will have my mama Delilah words of advice for you coming up next. You're listening to Delilah.
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Tonight's Delilah's Dilemma is from a young woman who is a pregnant mama-to-be who found out that her husband is looking for old girlfriends and searching out other women on Facebook. The first thing I want to address, Lee, is where you say, I'm worried about my child. That should be your first focus. The baby growing in your belly does not need a lot of stress. So whatever you have to do to find peace in your world and in your heart, do that thing for your baby's sake. Whether it's go to the pool and swim, go for a walk, call your best friends, you have to get out of your head before you go out of your head. That's the first thing. The second thing

enough. 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Well, you can stop taking it personally. And I know that's hard because it's your husband and it's your cousin and it's his ex-girlfriend. But stop taking the part of you're not enough or you're not good enough personally, because it's got nothing to do with you. And then have an honest conversation with your husband and say, when you do this, I feel insecure. I feel betrayed. I feel like you are going outside of our family unit to be fulfilled. And that's not a good feeling. If he does not want to listen to you, if he does not want to honor you, if he does not want to respect your feelings, then the problem is much bigger and broader than him checking out an old girlfriend on Facebook. So the bigger issue is, does he feel convicted that his actions are hurtful to you? And is he willing to face that and change? And if the answer is no, there is nothing you can do to make him want that, Lee.

0: good evening. Welcome aboard. Are you having a good night? Are you having the kind of night that makes your heart as happy as your heart was when you were a kid and heard the ice cream truck? Remember that? Man, it's just like a Pavlov's dog thing. 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Thank you for spending tonight with us. We'll be back. You're listening to Delilah.
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0: Hi, good evening. You have called the Delilah Show. Who is this?
1: Hi, I can't believe I finally got through. Oh my God. My name is Roxanne. I've been listening to you since I was a little kid with my mom. I just feel like sometimes my mom is speaking to me through you. She passed away over 20 years ago. And I've been trying and trying to get through to you. And I can't believe I finally did.
0: Well, God uses this show all the time in all different ways. People tell me, you know, I was thinking about this, I was thinking about that, and then I turned on your show and I heard you say this, or I heard this song that was my mother's favorite song, or and I knew that that was for me. And so if you have heard songs or stories on my show that applied to your heart, that probably was God borrowing my show so Mama could let you know how much she loves you.
1: I totally believe that, because it's happened more than once.
0: So tell me something wonderful about your mama, so when God calls me home, I'll recognize her.
1: She's just the life of the party. She was just always happy and laughing, and she loved everybody, and everybody loved her.
0: So fun going, easy going, lots of love.
1: Yes.
0: And what song can I play that will bring Mama back to your heart tonight?
1: Anything from Fleetwood Mac.
0: I can do that for you.
1: Awesome. So happy I got to talk to you.
0: Thank you for calling, honey. I wish I could give you a big hug from Mama.
1: Oh, I can feel it. Thank you.

You're tired. You've had a long day, a very long day, and you've still got so much to do before you call it a night. We're here to help ease that tension headache you got going on and help you relax and unwind.

0: Good evening. Welcome to the Delilah Show. Who is this?
1: Hi, my name is Joseph. I'm in love with a female. I've been engaged for a long time.
0: Joseph, welcome to the Delilah Show. Tell me about this woman who has captured your heart. You said you're so in love.
1: Yes, Melissa is a wonderful person that I talk to every day. She came into my life, and she's a wonderful lady, and I'm engaged with her. And we're fixing to get married soon.
0: And have you set a date, or you're trying to figure that part out?
1: We're trying to set a date. But we're taking it slow right now. And she says she wants somebody who will trust her and care about her. I said, I'm the one, you can do it. I've been thinking about a person like you, and maybe you and I can get together. And we did. So we're really hitting it off right now. We're fixing to get a place to live down the road, and we'll be happy.
0: I will play a song for you. You have a great night.
1: Thank you.

0: 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Oftentimes, listen to what it is you're not saying. Because a lot of times what you're not saying is where the real truth, the real story is. So call me. The phone lines are open. 1-888-633-5452. 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

0: Hi, Wendy. What can I do for you?
1: Well, Delilah, it was about a year and a half ago, probably, that I spoke with you. And my boyfriend, we had been childhood friends, grown up together. We'd known each other since we were in fourth grade. And called to tell you, you know, we were working on things and at that point still trying to decide who was going to go where and how things were going to work out and if we were going anywhere. And it wasn't too long after I talked to you, I decided to just pack up, and I packed up me and my two kids. And
0: so you couldn't be away from him?
1: I just couldn't stand it anymore. It was just too hard seeing him once every 4 to 6 weeks. And so we've been here just over a year, and I just couldn't be happier. I got a ring, so things are looking up. We're talking about getting a place and moving forward.
0: And last time we talked, Wendy, you told me that basically you've loved this man your entire life.
1: Pretty much, yeah. He was one of the kids in school that, you know, he was one of the nice boys, and just I always kind of had a crush on him, and he admitted he'd had a crush on me probably in, you know, 6th, 7th grade. And he contacted me online. He'd seen my name pop up as an RSVP for our 20th class reunion a couple of years ago, and sent me an email, and he was in town the next weekend, and we got together, and the rest, as they say, is history.
0: And the rest is a wonderful, wonderful love story.
1: Everything blossomed. I loved him before I even saw him again after that weekend. I knew this was somebody that could finally make me happy, that I'd always dreamed about being, and he definitely has done that.

0: you thinking about tonight? Who is on your heart? Who is on your mind? Who are you thinking about? Are you missing someone? Text them. Say, listen to The Delilah Show right now. Turn it on quick, quick, quick. Because I'm missing you. I'm thinking of you. I'm longing to see you again. I'm longing to sit and share a cup of tea and share a story and catch up. I want to know you better, deeper. I want to see you more clearly. I want to embrace you. Whoever that person is, text them right now. Tell them to listen to the show, and then I will find a song to celebrate your relationship, whether it's a sweetheart, a loved one, a partner, a friend, or someone you're just getting to know. I'll be here all night long. You're listening to Delilah.
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0: Hi, good evening. Who is this?
1: This is Lori.
0: Lori, what can I do for you?
1: Well, I wanted to request a song for my ex-husband.
0: Okay. What do you want to tell me about your ex?
1: He needs to leave me alone and let me let go. He hurt me really deeply, and he doesn't know. He's never probably going to have anybody love him like I loved him. And he hurt me really deeply. He left me a couple years ago. We just got divorced. He lived with somebody else, but the whole time he's calling me, coming back around. One minute he loves me, one minute he doesn't. And it's like he won't let me let go. And he needs to finally just let me get on with my life so that I can meet somebody, because things just aren't going to work with me and him.
0: Well, it sounds like you guys are in that situation where you can't live with each other and you can't live without each other.
1: Probably.
0: I hate it when that happens.
1: I do too.
0: But don't you think when you love somebody as completely as you love him, and I hear that in your voice, that even if you let go, even if you move on,
1: as time goes by, eventually I'm going to heal. I thought I was going to spend the rest of my life with this guy. I never had a desire to even look at another man.
0: Because you love him stupid. I get that.
1: Yeah.
0: But he ain't going to change, hon. You're the one who's going to have to do the changing. So I'll play the song and you listen to it.
1: Okay.
0: All
1: that
0: right.
1: Sounds good. Thanks.
0: Bye-bye.

So did you have a chance to hit the beach this summer? Go to a local water park, go to the lake, go to the river. Time is running out. TikTok, TikTok, TikTok. Are your kids back in school yet? I am here to celebrate these last few delicious nights of summer with you.

0: Kelly, what can I do for you?
1: I wanted to share my story with you about the man that I've recently met about 9 months ago, and actually how he was an answered prayer.
0: Okay. Who did you meet, and how did he answer your prayer?
1: Well, his name is Bernie, and basically it kind of started on a date when I was attending a company dinner where spouses were invited. And for some reason that night, which I'm normally not, I was feeling kind of sorry for myself, kind of left out. The situation occurred where I had to actually move to a table that didn't have any extra seats and kind of was forced into a situation where they were all talking about how they met their spouses. And
0: you were single?
1: Yes.
0: I'm feeling a little sorry for yourself?
1: Exactly, and I don't usually do that, but for some reason this night I did. When it was
0: having a little pity party.
1: That's me. when it was time to leave, I got in my car and basically had a meltdown, and I just was crying, you know, in tears for some reason. I just basically cried all the way home, which was about 45 minutes, and so from that point on, I was okay when I got home, and 2 weeks later, at a singles event, I, for some reason, was attracted to this person that wasn't even there as a member, but as a guest, and it kind of started from there. You know, it was just neither one of us were expecting to meet each other, but that night was very different. I basically talked to him for just a second, and as I left, he took a hold of my hand, and kind of like sparks went off inside my body. I knew exactly right then.

0: Have you ever noticed that when you're around negative people, the air becomes negative? The environment morphs into just an unhappy place to be. When you're around somebody with a really strong personality, somebody who has an extremely strong personality, but they're negative, they're complaining, they're gossiping, they're sharing unkind stories, all of a sudden there's a heaviness, a darkness that just sort of creeps into your soul. But you know what? The opposite happens when you are around positive people, people that are filled with love and energy. All of a sudden, there is such joy in the air. Even if you're unhappy, going through a tough time, when you're around somebody who is shining the light from within, you can't help but be bathed in that light. Tonight, I hope you are a beacon of light in the night. You're listening to Delilah.
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0: Marianne, hi, this is Delilah.
1: Oh my God, it's so nice to hear your voice coming from my telephone.
0: Well, welcome aboard. Nice to hear a chipper voice. What can I do for you?
1: I would like to just dedicate a song for my husband. We've been married for so long that I can't even remember the exact years.
0: Well, what's your husband's name, Marianne?
1: TJ.
0: And you think it's been about how many years?
1: Oh, 21.
0: 21 years. Yeah, that's a long time.
1: We've been through so many ups and downs, and we've always made through that with our kids, our family, his family, you know. And he's always been there. He's my eternal soulmate, my best friend. And he's always been there, always.
0: Your eternal soulmate, your best friend, the father of your children.
1: Yes.
0: You guys figured it out.
1: Yes.
0: How many kids do you have?
1: We have three. One is already out of the house. He's 22. The other one's 18. She's graduating next year from high school. And our youngest one is 15, but she's turning 40.
0: 15 going on 40. I understand that.
1: You know how that goes?
0: Yes, yes, I do. Let me find a song for your whole family, Marianne.
1: Okay, great. Thank you so much, Delilah.
0: You're welcome. Bye-bye.
1: Bye-bye.

0: Wherever you are, whatever you're doing, I'm glad you are here with us. Maybe you're on the road. Maybe you are going to college. A lot of young people have been calling me the last few days saying, I'm packing up my room. Actually, their mothers are saying, they're packing up their room. My baby's growing up. And the kids are going, hallelujah, I'm taking off. if you are spreading your wings and flying, I pray that you have a soft landing. And I pray you don't make the same stupid choices I made when I was your age. We'll be back. You're listening to Delilah.
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0: John. Hi, welcome. This is Delilah. What can I do for you?
1: I've heard your show a bunch of times, but it's the first time. I just wanted to step up to the pump and request something very special for my lovely wife. We've only been married for 1 year and 9 months and just moved into our first new home. And she just worked so hard and put things together. And I just wanted to tell her how much I appreciated her and see if you can request something real nice for us. We're sitting out on our new patio in the back listening to your show.
0: And what's your bride's name, honey?
1: Cheryl.
0: So you're virtual newlyweds.
1: Yes, this is our my second marriage and her second marriage. We decided to give life another chance between us.
0: Give love another chance.
1: There you go. Yes, love. And it's just been wild and exciting and vibrant. And I hope it stays that way for many years to come.
0: Me too. Let me play a song for you.
1: I thank you.

I'm glad you've taken time to listen this evening. I'm here to encourage you, change your outlook if you're feeling frustrated or overwhelmed, and help you realize that no matter where you are, you're not alone. And somewhere, someone is experiencing the exact same feelings as you.

0: Destiny. What a pretty name. This is Delilah. What can I do for you?
1: Hi, Delilah. 7 years ago, you changed my life.
0: Really?
1: You are my hero.
0: What did I do 7 years ago that hopefully blessed your life?
1: It blessed me in ways you can't imagine. I was in a severely abusive relationship, and I was terrified to leave. And you said to me, because I said I didn't have the strength, you said, honey, the strength is inside of you. You have to believe in yourself. I took that man to court. He got 9 years in prison. And I am now a house mother in a Christian home for women of domestic violence with alcohol drug problems.
0: Wow.
1: You gave me the strength. You are my hero.
0: And now that you've brought this up, as I recall, you had been so horribly abused that he had broken bones.
1: Yes, ma'am.
0: And I remember you saying that you were even afraid to turn to family or friends for fear that he would hurt them.
1: Yes, ma'am.
0: And now he's locked up.
1: Yes, ma'am. He got 9 years, and you gave me the courage.
0: Wow. And you're helping other women to find the courage and to find the faith to break that cycle.
1: Yes, I am. It's a situation so close to my heart. And you helped me, and I just knew that I had it in me to help them. There are so many women out there hurting that are where I was 7 years ago.
0: Thank you for calling. Thank you for sharing and for having the strength to pass it on.
1: I couldn't do anything else.
0: Well, you keep paying it forward, and I will play a song for you and for all the survivors, okay?
1: Thank you so much.

0: Tonight's Delilah's Dilemma is from someone who said, I found out 2 days ago that my husband has been looking for his ex-girlfriend on Facebook. Plus, there were many other girls' names, too, he was searching for. I found out he's been looking up my cousin because he also is attracted to her. I didn't snoop. I didn't have to. He invited me over to show me something on his Facebook page, and I saw it all. I got upset and confronted him, but instead of being sorry, he insisted that I leave. It hurts so much. I've cried for 2 days now, and I'm worried because I'm 5 months pregnant. I want to know why he still wants to find them. Am I really not enough? Why sit on the computer like that, searching for old flames? It hurts me so much, and now I'm worried about my child. Please tell me what to do, from Lee. I will have my mama Delilah words of advice for you coming up next. You're listening to Delilah.
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Tonight's Delilah's Dilemma is from a young woman who is a pregnant mama-to-be who found out that her husband is looking for old girlfriends and searching out other women on Facebook. The first thing I want to address, Lee, is where you say, I'm worried about my child. That should be your first focus. The baby growing in your belly does not need a lot of stress. So whatever you have to do to find peace in your world and in your heart, do that thing for your baby's sake. Whether it's go to the pool and swim, go for a walk, call your best friends, you have to get out of your head before you go out of your head. That's the first thing. The second thing is, you say, why am I not enough? Honey, this has nothing to do with you. There are a lot of people who get a high off thinking that someone is attracted to them or interested in them. I would say most people get a high off thinking that they've still got it, that somebody still desires them. And it has nothing to do with whether or not they're in a loving, committed relationship. It has nothing to do with you not being enough. It has everything to do with human nature. What can you do? Well, you can stop taking it personally. And I know that's hard because it's your husband and it's your cousin and it's his ex-girlfriend. But stop taking the part of you're not enough or you're not good enough personally, because it's got nothing to do with you. And then have an honest conversation with your husband and say, when you do this, I feel insecure. I feel betrayed. I feel like you are going outside of our family unit to be fulfilled. And that's not a good feeling. If he does not want to listen to you, if he does not want to honor you, if he does not want to respect your feelings, then the problem is much bigger and broader than him checking out an old girlfriend on Facebook. So the bigger issue is, does he feel convicted that his actions are hurtful to you? And is he willing to face that and change? And if the answer is no, there is nothing you can do to make him want that, Lee.

0: So let me ask you this. Who are you thinking about tonight? Who is on your heart? Do you have someone in your life who amazes you with their love and devotion, with their commitment to you or to your family or to someone you love? Maybe somebody who has become your own personal hero. You know, there are a handful of people in my life who, because they're in my life, I'm a better person. They inspire me, they encourage me, they set a standard for me, a standard of being better, of caring deeper, of being more emotionally available. I hope you have somebody like that in your life, somebody who, by being in your life, encourages you to be a much better human being. And I hope you are that kind of person to others. 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

0: Hi, good evening. Who's this?
1: This is Tom.
0: Hi, Tom. What can I do for you?
1: Well, I'd like to have you play a request for my wife, Joy. We've been married for 39 years, and I just like to tell her how much I love her and that she meant the world to me. You got to have a good woman to make it that long, and she's been real terrific for me.
0: So if you were to pick one character, Tom, that your bride possesses that you just you cherish above all others, what would it be?
1: Her softness and gentleness and just being just sweet and kind. You know, she's never got a harsh word or anything and never pushy. Never. She always accepts things as they are.
0: Really?
1: Yep.
0: Wow. That's nothing like me.
1: She's one in a million.
0: I can take a lot, but when I reach a boiling point, it's just not a good thing. A good thing at all. It's really ugly.
1: Well, she's just very special. We were just together for a short time. We met on the 13th of March, and we're married on the 28th of May, and we've put 39 years in together.
0: And what did your family say when you guys rushed into it that quickly?
1: They didn't think it would last either, but we made it last because of her, and she's real, real, real sweet, and I love her a whole bunch.
0: And you? Are you that sweet as well?
1: Well, at times I can be sweet, but
0: at times
1: she puts up with a lot.
0: Yeah. I'm glad you're honest, Tom. Let me find a song for you.
1: Thank you very much.
0: Bye-bye.
1: Bye-bye.

who's on your heart tonight? I say that all night long. Who are you thinking of? Who has made a difference in your life? Is there somebody who has impacted your life with their goodness? If so, call me and tell me, and I will do my best to find the perfect song for that sweet someone before the night is over.

0: Marie, how are you tonight?
1: Hi, good news.
0: I'm wonderful, Marie.
1: You're very hard to get through to, but it's well worth keep trying.
0: I've heard that. I've heard that the phone lines can be rather frustrating. So who's on your heart? Who are you hitting redial for?
1: Well, tonight it's my daughter, Shelley. She's 18. She's getting married.
0: So are we happy about this, Mom, or?
1: Yeah, I guess.
0: Yeah, kind of, not really.
1: No, I am, because you know what? I've always taught both my daughters to be their own individual people, to stand on their own 2 feet, to think for themselves. And if she's happy, I can be nothing but happy for her.
0: Spoken like a true mom who's gritting her teeth because you know your baby girl is way too young to be getting married.
1: Well, yeah, but you know what? She's my baby, and she's the first to get married, so it's kind of like a mixed thing. You know, it probably would have been easier if it was the older one first.
0: And do we like the man she's marrying?
1: Yeah, I like him, but even if I didn't, that's okay because I'm not the one spending the rest of my life with him. He is. And you know what? I just hope she can be as happy with him as I have been with her father. Her father and I will be married 22 years this month, and I just hope she can find as many blessings and as much love with him as I found with her father.

0: Are things going the way you would hope they would tonight? Is there peace in your life? Or are situations and circumstances beyond your control stealing your serenity, making you crazy? Let go and let God. Let go and trust that things will work out the way they're meant to. Maybe you can't see that now. Maybe you just have a teeny tiny little bit of faith and you would like to believe that it's all going to work out, but you're having such a hard time. Make that first step and say, okay, as hard as this is, I'm going to let go and let somebody with a higher power figure this out, because I sure can't. Just a thought as we slip through this Tuesday night together. 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

0: Scott, thank you for your patience. You've called Delilah. What can I do for you?
1: I'd like to let you play a song for me. Actually, I've got three children I've had custody of, and it's been really rough, and it's actually getting a lot better, and I've actually met somebody that has just totally turned my life around. And I mean, she's going through a hard time right now herself, but just meeting somebody that's there for me and my children has been the hardest thing that I've ever tried to do in my life.
0: How old are your kids?
1: I have a 7-year-old, a 5-year-old, and a 4-year-old.
0: Wow, and you've met a woman who wants to take that on.
1: Yeah, she's got a daughter of her own, too, yes.
0: So it's yours and mine. Is it someday going to be yours, mine, and ours?
1: Everybody's. I'm definitely not scared of that task.
0: Scott, what's her name?
1: Jamie.
0: What song did you want to hear for Jamie?
1: I actually want you to pick a song for us.
0: I will do that for you.
1: And I highly appreciate it.
0: You have a great night.
1: You too. And I listen to you all the time, so I appreciate it very much.
0: Bye-bye.

0: I know it's late and I know you're tired. If you had a long day today, I hope you get a good night's sleep. Thank you for letting me tuck you into bed on a musical note. Do me a favor. Take some time out of your busy schedule tomorrow to slow down and love someone. Good night. 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

0: Shelley, what can I do for you?
1: Well, I was just wondering if you could possibly play a song for a gentleman that I've kind of reunited with after about 22 years. His name is Jeff.
0: So where did we know Jeff from before?
1: Well, we were actually high school honeys for about 2.5 years. And then, of course, we both went our separate ways. And he married once, had 2 children. I married twice, had 5 children. And we've kind of reconnected through a mutual friend. And she emailed him to let him know that I was single again. And since then, we've just been casually communicating for, 6 to 8 months, maybe. He sent me flowers to work, and that was kind of strange because I'm thinking, I don't know that I want anything from this, and he says he doesn't, but yet I think we're both kind of stirring some old emotions.
0: So why wouldn't you want anything from this? Is he nice? Is he kind? Is he cute? Is he fun? Is he funny?
1: Very much so, but now I just don't know. I've just been telling myself, no, I don't, but now I'm not so sure.
0: How many times does the phone ring when you know it's him before you dive on it and say hi?
1: Well, it's not really like that. I mean, everything's just kind of calm and casual, but when I hear his voice, it's a pleasant surprise. We do text each other during the day.
0: But it doesn't, like, give you goosebumps when he does?
1: No, it's just kind of a warm feeling.
0: So it's just nice, but you're not stupid in love?
1: I don't know. It's one of those things, you know, is it just stirring old emotions? Is it just safe and comfortable because we've visited that once before, but it was young and immature, and now who knows what it is?
0: Who knows, Shelley? But you're happy and you're developing a good friendship, and it's a safe, warm, fuzzy place to be.
1: Absolutely.

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1: Lows level off around 60 tonight under partly cloudy skies, northwest winds 8 to 15 miles per hour. Mainly sunny tomorrow. High temperatures reach up to 79. Tomorrow night, lows around 50. From the Weatherology Weather Center, I'm meteorologist Paul Trombley on 104.3 Cities FM. Right now, 67.

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1: Partly cloudy overnight with a low of 60. Winds out of the northwest, 8 to 15 miles per hour. Mainly sunny Wednesday. Daytime highs approaching 79. Lows level off around 50 Wednesday night. From the Weatherology Weather Center, I'm meteorologist Paul Trombley on 104.3 Cities FM. Currently, it's 65 degrees.

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1: Partly cloudy overnight with a low of 60. Winds out of the northwest, 8 to 15 miles per hour. Mainly sunny Wednesday. Daytime highs approaching 79. Lows level off around 50 Wednesday night. From the Weatherology Weather Center, I'm meteorologist Paul Trombley on 104.3 Cities FM. Right now, it's 63 degrees.

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0: Before you go, there's something I want you to have.
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1: Lows dip down to about 60 overnight under partly cloudy skies. Northwesterly winds 8 to 15 miles per hour. Wednesday, highs level off around 78. Clear skies. Wednesday night, lows dip down to about 50. From the Weatherology Weather Center, I'm meteorologist Paul Trombley on 104.3 Cities FM. 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
1: Here's your weatherology forecast, brought to you by Ag Country. Partly cloudy skies overnight with lows around 60. Northwest winds 10 to 15 miles per hour. Mainly clear Wednesday, high of 78. From the Weatherology Weather Center, I'm meteorologist Paul Trombley on 104.3 Cities FM. Currently, it's 62 degrees.

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1: Daytime highs approaching 78 today. Under mainly sunny skies, northwesterly winds 10 to 15 miles per hour. Clear skies tonight, lows level off around 50. Highs around 77 tomorrow. From the Weatherology Weather Center, I'm meteorologist Paul Trombley on 104.3 Cities FM. Right now, it's 61 degrees.
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1: No, it's cool, but it's creepy at the same time.
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1: You're going to get the stalker AI at the door? 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
0: And in the 7 o'clock hour, here you go, Bree. 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
1: 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And Bree had a little something to say at 5:30 this morning.
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0: New numbers are out on how much the average household is actually spending on subscriptions every month.
1: And when people are asked to guess their own number, they're way off.
0: So how big is the gap? Matt and Bree Morning, Cities 104.3. I have received two emails over the past week telling me that my subscription prices are going up for two streaming services.
1: Oh, gosh. Separate. I absolutely hate that.
0: And what, there's one that we don't use a lot, but... And now daughter Ani off to college, you know, she was the one that used it the most.
1: Sure.
0: And so I'm like, no, it's gone.
1: What if she wants to use it in college?
0: Well, she's got money. She can afford to buy it herself now.
1: Yeah.
0: But, you know, these subscription prices are just, they're getting out of hand. You know, streaming was supposed to be the end all be all of, you know, being cheaper than everything else. And it's not that anymore.
1: No.
0: At all. The average American household is spending $219 a month on subscriptions once you add up streaming apps, delivery services, Brie, and memberships. But when people are asked to guess their own number, they estimate about $86 a month, a gap of $130.
1: Ooh.
0: Streaming alone's a big piece of it. The average household now pays for four different streaming services, combined $69 a month, up 13% from last year. Researchers say the mismatch comes down to how subscriptions are billed.
1: I don't like when there's something you want to watch, like a sports team, and you have to download or have like 12 streaming services
0: that's
1: if you want to watch it. A lot of the times, like, I have friends that'll say, I have to go to so-and-so's house because I'm going to watch this now.
0: Yeah.
1: And because they have the service.
0: That's really, that's bad. I know they're making a lot of money off it, but I think that's so poor that you can't watch a sports team, because now you have to have Amazon Prime for one. Sometimes it's on Netflix. Sometimes it's on actual TV, you know?
1: And you know who it really hurts is like my grandparents. They want to watch it and they don't understand how to download all these different apps and why they can't get it. And they'll even buy like, I don't know, a package for it, but it doesn't include them all. And then they're so confused why. And I'm like, oh, that's frustrating. But I will tell you, when Bryce and I first met, I used to get these subscriptions for makeup, like multiple ones a month.
0: No.
1: I used to get some for shoes, for clothing. And he... Once we like, we're like, yeah, we're going to like do this thing. We're going to have a house together. And we're like going over finances. And I, he's like, what are these charges? I'm like, oh, it's this and that. He's like, okay, you have like 90 pairs of shoes. Like, let's cancel this. So I definitely cut back on subscriptions.
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11: Daytime highs approaching 78 today. Under mainly sunny skies, northwesterly winds 10 to 15 miles per hour. Clear skies tonight, lows level off around 50. Highs around 77 tomorrow. From the Weatherology Weather Center, I'm meteorologist Paul Trombley on 104.3 Cities FM. Right now, it's 61 degrees.

0: Two Olympic champions who have been skating together for years just add something new to their partnership.
1: It happened on the same ice where they made history together.
0: We'll tell you who popped the question coming up next. 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

0: This is not going to be good. Japan's Olympic pairs figure skating champions Riku Murara and Ryuichi Kihara are officially engaged.
1: He got down on one knee right there in the ice in the photo they used to announce it.
0: So how they pull it off, we'll find out from Bree in perfect Japanese. Matt and Bree Mornings, Cities 104.3.
1: I looked at this morning, this story. I mean, it's a cute story. We're going to tell you the story, but the point of it is I hate not saying names right. Like, to the point where, like, I'll take out somebody's last name and just tell you it's John if I have to.
0: Yeah.
1: But like this one, I can't, because you need both. And I'm like, Matt, why would you do this to me?
0: If you ever listen to Positive Tea with Bree, sometimes you'll just hear, and here's John. It always says John something, but if the last name's really hard, Bree will just be like, nah, we're dumping out here.
1: Yeah, I'm like, I don't want to butcher their names. And now in this story I'm going to read to you, I'm butchering the names. So we are talking about Japan's Olympic pair of figure skating champions Riku Mura and Ryuichi.
0: I want you to do it better, Bree.
1: Thanks,
0: Matt. Want it perfect now.
1: Ryuichi Kihara. They okay. are now engaged. Are you gonna go with that? Can I just wing this?
0: Okay. Yeah, it's good.
1: Now this pair, they've skated together since 2019, and they became the first Japanese pair team to ever win an Olympic medal, and they shared the news with a photo of Kihara down on one knee on the ice and the ring in a hand. Mura and Kihara won Japan's first Olympic pair of gold medals in Milan at the Milan Games, and the two-time world champions. Oh, yeah, thank you. I need that. That's going to give you some more confidence.
0: This is Star Wars. This is not the Olympic theme.
1: It sounded like really like champion-y.
0: I was trying to get the Olympic theme. It didn't sound anything right.
1: Now, their road, though, to this gold medal wasn't easy, because Kihara skated through ongoing back problems and Mura competed through a chronically dislocated shoulder, and the two retired from competitive skating a couple months after their Olympic win, and now they're moving on to their new kind of partnership.
0: How about that?
1: Heck yeah.
0: You ever see, they're 10 years apart, by the way.
1: Yeah, I skipped that because I was already struggling with the names. One is 24 and one is 34, but you know what? Love is love.
0: Mura and Kihara. Mura's 24 and Kihara's 34.
1: The man is the 34-year-old because he got down on one knee, it said.
0: You know, it's got to really be tough on your body, that figure skating.
1: Oh, my gosh.
0: You see them come down on the one leg and they're holding the other person above their head, and it's like, holy Anna.
1: I feel like it's hard going tubing and at this age, and they're throwing people in the air.
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3: From the newsroom, I'm Alex Carminati. The 2026-2027 academic year has started at the University of North Dakota, as classes began earlier this week. Brylan Ringenberg is a junior from Grand Forks who's a double major in computer science and piano performance. He's excited for his third year of college.
4: Junior year has been a year I've been looking forward to for a while, because you're getting close to the end, and there's a lot of exciting things that start to happen, and you start looking forward to the senior year, senior project, and all the things that kind of come with that. So classes are getting more interesting, more difficult, and a lot more relevant and, I guess, focused on the career that you are pursuing.
3: 10,500 students attend UND in person, with there being a total student enrollment of nearly 16,000. 74% of students are undergrads. From the newsroom, I'm Alex Carminati.
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9: Daytime highs approaching 78 today. Under mainly sunny skies, northwesterly winds 10 to 15 miles per hour. Clear skies tonight, lows level off around 50. Highs around 77 tomorrow. From the Weatherology Weather Center, I'm meteorologist Paul Trombley on 104.3 Cities FM. Right now, it's 61 degrees.
0: Five things you did not know yesterday. Matt and Bree, morning, Cities 104.3. Good morning.
1: Blow our minds, Matt.
0: Here we go. Number one, Alexander Graham Bell wanted people to answer the phone by saying ahoy hoy.
1: Ahoy hoy.
0: Hello. You know where I've heard that before?
1: Where?
0: The Simpsons.
1: Really?
0: When the mean guy.
1: I'm not a huge Simpsoner.
0: Oh, he owns a nuclear power plant.
1: Okay.
0: Whenever he picks up the phone, he goes, ahoy, hoy. I did not know where that came from.
1: Wow, okay.
0: Now I know. Number two, five things you didn't know yesterday. OK started out as a joke in the 1830s. Boston newspapers had a fad of deliberately misspelling abbreviations for laughs. OK stood for oil. Wait, all correct? O-L-L correct, all correct?
1: Yeah.
0: Okay. That is funny.
1: Yeah.
10: Boy,
1: really funny, Boston.
0: Got me on that one.
1: Thank you.
0: Number three, in medieval England, people pronounce ask as axe. It even showed up that way in the first English translation of the Bible. Axe. Huh. Number four, the hashtag symbol actually has an official name. It's called the Octothorpe.
1: I've never heard that.
0: The Octothorpe?
1: No,
0: you haven't?
1: No.
0: Well, it's called Octothorpe next time someone asks you. Someone says, what's your hashtag?
1: Wait. 1, 2, 3, 4, 5, 6, 7, 8 because of the dashes.
0: Oh, maybe.
1: On the outside of it.
0: Sure.
1: Guaranteed it.
0: Okay. And number five, Pez candy was originally invented as an anti-smoking product. The inventor, peppermint-obsessed Austrian, marketed as something smokers could pop in their mouth instead of lighting up.
1: Yeah, it just takes you 30 seconds to pop them all in your mouth.
0: Click, click, click, click, click, click, click, click, click, click. 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
1: Eight teens from Idaho, they turned their online popularity into a cleanup campaign for the Boise River. Now, the group is known as the 208 Boys. 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
2: We were just looking for stuff. We were thinking it was cool, looking for fish, looking for sunglasses. 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There was a lot of cans and cases of beer.
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2: 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And so we really want to give back because we use the river so often.
4: To like make it cleaner for like us and people in the future is just like super cool.
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1: Cases
0: now.
1: Of beer. 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Now, 208 is the area code for the entire state of Idaho. That's why they went by the 208 Boys.
0: Okay. I think that's a great thing, though. That's fantastic. I wonder how far of a route they have.
1: I don't know, but at least if they started this and if people jumped on because they thought it was cool, it just helps make the world better.
0: Absolutely, Bree. You nailed it on the head right there.
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13: Daytime highs approaching 78 today. Under mainly sunny skies, northwesterly winds 10 to 15 miles per hour. Clear skies tonight, lows level off around 50. Highs around 77 tomorrow. From the Weatherology Weather Center, I'm meteorologist Paul Trombley on 104.3 Cities FM. Right now, it's 61 degrees.

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0: All right. Well, you know, baby Mila, that's Bree's new child. What, 2 months old?
1: Yeah, 2 month old baby just girl.
0: Got herself baptized. She not by did. Herself, though.
1: No, she didn't. We had Maverick, our 3-year-old, along, and he made the day pretty interesting.
0: Bree was telling me where he was going and what he was doing that he wasn't supposed to be. And we're going to find out all about that coming up next. 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

0: Bree's newest baby, Mila, just got baptized over the weekend, and it sounded like it was actually went pretty good.
1: It went, you know, as good as you can have it with a three-year-old with you.
0: Son Mav may have done a couple of things. That he's just a little boy, you know. Matt and Bree, Morning Cities 104.3. Let's hear about this. You gave me the kind of the highlights. I want the full story.
1: Yeah,
0: now.
1: I gave you what basically went down, but we were walking down. So they gave us like the prep of everything that was going to go down. So I'm like, I'm prepared for this. You know, we kind of like that checklist of we know when we're going to talk, what we're going to do. And there was a lot of back and forth.
0: I want to pause just real quick. You may not know this. Bree's father is a pastor.
1: He is.
0: But he didn't do this one, right?
1: No, because I'm Catholic. So this was done at a Catholic church. Okay. So my dad was there,
0: right?
1: Obviously. And so we had to do this in, we did it in the church that my grandparents still go to in Ada, Minnesota.
0: Oh, so it's got some, quite a bit of meaning, obviously.
1: And I was baptized there. Sure. So it was really cool. But they told us, like, we're going to be going to the front of the church, the back of the church, the front of the church. So there was a lot of movement. And our son Maverick goes to church with us, but he's not used to that.
0: Now, did you have an outfit picked out for everybody for this, Bree?
1: Of course I did. Of course. And everybody was wearing, like, light-colored shirts. And
0: but what about Mila? She couldn't have a head, a bow on.
1: So Mila actually wore this handkerchief that my mom sewed together to make a little hat.
0: But it got wet.
1: No, we took that off for that part. Gotcha. But at her wedding, she'll get to wear that because you cut it off so it's not a hat.
0: Oh.
1: And it turns into handkerchiefs to have, like, I put mine around my flowers.
0: Oh, that's cool.
1: So kind of a cool tradition.
0: Yeah.
1: But we're walking down the aisle. We're following the altar boys at this time. And Mila starts crying. Like, we literally are just about to go in.
0: Mm-hmm.
1: And Bryce is looking at me. He's holding Mila and I'm holding Maverick, our son's hand. And Bryce is like, give me the bottle. Give me the bottle.
0: Now your husband, Bryce, he's trying to temper out the flames here right now.
1: We're walking down the aisle at this point and I'm trying to hold the bottle that he had and unscrew this bottle that she had. And the reason why is they put these little chips inside so that it can't spill.
0: Right. And it, so like, she couldn't get any milk.
1: Right. So, and he's like, what are you doing? Like, give me the bottle. And I'm holding Mav's hand and I'm not noticing he's picking his nose at this point.
0: Oh, yeah.
1: Walking down. I get the milk in there. Everything's good. Mila's fine. We sit down. Literally, mass hasn't even started at this point. And Maverick looks at me with his finger in his nose, and I pull his finger out. Blood.
0: Oh, my gosh.
1: Like, his nose is actually bleeding, and I have nothing at this point. And he, like, looks at me and starts rubbing his face onto my dress. Oh. And I was like, no. And so I'm turning around to my family. I'm like, does someone have a tissue? And everybody's staring like, look at the baby. And I'm like trying to control Maverick's bloody nose. So finally we go to get her baptized. We go to the back of the church again. And now Maverick is super excited because family's there. And he is literally, they're baptizing her with the water. I'm standing there. Bryce is holding her.
0: Yeah.
1: And I have to hold my legs together because Maverick is trying to go under my dress, lift my dress up. And I'm just like, anyone that has kids knows that this is just the life of a toddler.
0: Right. And I suppose it was a nice day, though. It wasn't like sweltering hot or anything, was it?
1: I was dripping sweat because I was so embarrassed.
0: Oh, God.
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11: Mainly sunny skies today with daytime highs approaching 78. Northwesterly winds 10 to 15 miles per hour. Lows dip down to about 50 tonight. Clear skies. Bright sunshine expected tomorrow, 77. From the Weatherology Weather Center, I'm meteorologist Paul Trombley on 104.3 Cities FM. Currently, it's 61 degrees.

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0: There's new research out on how much pet owners are really spending on their animals every month.
1: A lot of people are spending more on their pet than they are on their own health.
0: So how many of us are doing that? Matt and Bree Mornings, Cities 104.3. We have some friends that have become empty nesters like us.
1: Okay.
0: And we went over to their house. This is last week sometime. Had some dinner and wine, chatting about our own drop-off stories. Old war stories, as we call it.
1: Yeah. You know?
0: But I noticed something, and it was funny because Mrs. Matt looked at me, looked at the dog, and looked at me, and I looked at the dog kind of at the same time and noticed the dog had like a very, very, very nice collar, like almost like diamonds on it, and I didn't know if it was real or not.
1: Really?
0: Yeah, and I finally just asked the friend, you know, our friends, the wife that's a friend. I said, "Is that like a really nice collar? Was it expensive?" She goes, "Yeah."
1: Oh,
0: we don't have anyone in the house anymore. I got to spend money on something.
1: Oh so, my gosh, I love that.
0: Animals are next in line was the way they she put it. A new survey of pet owners found that roughly 1 in 3 now spend more on their pets' food, grooming, and pet visits, or vet visits and toys each month than they spend on their own health and health self-care combined. I'm having the worst time right now trying to rebrain.
1: It's okay.
0: Things like gym memberships, co-pays, and supplements. Total pet spending in the U.S. is on pace to hit $165 billion this year.
1: Wow.
0: And if Bree would just cut it back, it would be $85 billion that the United States would be spending. versus the average household is spending about $1,400 a year on their pets. So, geez. No thanks, Bree.
1: Okay, I have to admit this. I 100% spend more on my pet than myself, and I'm also 100% okay with this.
0: Look at my jaw. It's on the floor, Bree.
1: Yeah, you look so shocked.
0: I am just absolutely floored.
1: Well, our Coda puppy, he's 13, going on 14, and so he gets what he wants for toys and food. It's just the end of the day, because even though I will say his pet insurance is over $200 a month.
0: Yeah.
1: And his medicine is probably over $200 a month. Plus, we have his dog food, his special shampoo. Like, I know I spend a ton of money on him, and I'm not mad about it. Like, he is going to live his best life with me the rest of his days.
0: Do you think he's? Do you think you're into that $1,445 a year on your pet?
1: I mean, I'm probably a lot more than that.
0: Well, you're $200. You're for sure $400 a month.
1: I know.
0: That's $5,000, Bree.
1: I know. And it doesn't matter. He is not worth an amount of money. So you can tell me I spend $10,000 and I don't care.
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3: From the newsroom, I'm Alex Carminati. The 2026-2027 academic year has started at the University of North Dakota, as classes began earlier this week. Brylan Ringenberg is a junior from Grand Forks who's a double major in computer science and piano performance. He's excited for his third year of college.
4: Junior year has been a year I've been looking forward to for a while because you're getting close to the end. And there's a lot of exciting things that start to happen, and you start looking forward to the senior year, senior project, and all the things that kind of come with that. So classes are getting more interesting, more difficult, and a lot more relevant and, I guess, focused on the career that you are pursuing.
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9: Mainly sunny skies today, with daytime highs approaching 78. Northwesterly winds 10 to 15 miles per hour. Lows dip down to about 50 tonight. Clear skies. Bright sunshine expected tomorrow, 77. From the Weatherology Weather Center, I'm meteorologist Paul Trombley on 104.3 Cities FM. Currently, it's 61 degrees.
0: Great, we got your pop quiz, and that's coming up here in about 10 minutes.
1: Okay.
0: Matt and Bree Morning City. Oh, boy. Matt
1: I don't
0: and Bree
1: know Morning the City. Answer.
0: No, you give me that quick. Okay. Like, I know the answer. Okay. All right, I'm ready. Okay.
1: No, I have a side question, so say what the question is.
0: All right. Matt and Bree Morning City's 104.3 question this morning. Bree's pop quiz, 10 minutes out. Which artist holds the record for the most Grammy wins of any artist in history?
1: You need to find a song that this artist sings that you can play after I get it right.
0: I already have it ready to go.
1: Really?
0: Yep.
1: Okay.
0: I'm just kidding. I don't, but that's a good idea. Coming up 10 minutes, Matt and Bree Morning City's 104.3.

0: I just realized what you did.
1: What did I do?
0: You little you-know-what. Manbury Morning, Cities 104.3. Oh, you are so sneaky.
1: I didn't do anything wrong.
0: You are so sneaky.
1: What did I do wrong?
0: Okay, Breeze Pop Quiz coming up next. Here's the question. I'm going to tell you what you did. Here, the question is, which artist holds the record for the most Grammy wins of any artist in history? And I was literally about to hit the microphone. I'm like, she got me. She got me. Now, do you know why you got me?
1: Yeah.
0: Because you asked me last break, you said you should have the music ready, which means it would have to be in our system.
1: Correct.
0: Now, the thing you don't realize, though, is that our system's connected to all the other markets all around the United States.

0: Legion. So it's all of their music.
1: No, you wouldn't have thought that. So get her music ready for us. You want me to finish this? Matt and Bree Morning, Cities 104.3.
0: We got to see Bree's pop quiz coming up next.
1: Sorry, coming up next.

0: really had a rough one here, Bree.
1: I didn't.
0: This one fell apart kind of hard. The coincidences are a little crazy here. Breeze Pop Quiz, Matt and Bree Morning, Cities 104.3. The question this morning, and I don't even know why I'm playing it because whatever, we'll figure this out here. Mm-hmm. Question this morning is, what artist holds the record for the most Grammy wins of any artist in history?
1: Yep, that's the question.
0: Oh, hang on a second.
1: Okay. You shouldn't have to look too hard for her music.
0: Just let me do my thing here.
1: Okay.
0: What's your answer, Bree?
1: My answer is Miss Taylor Swift.
0: Gotcha.
1: Okay, I actually have a second guess though. I think it's still a woman because I think I heard this.
0: Okay.
1: Because she's like one Grammy, I think, ahead of Taylor Swift. I think it's Beyonce. I heard that, but I could not guess my girl Taylor Swift, because if I would have guessed Beyonce and it was Taylor Swift and my girl, I would be so mad at myself.
0: I was trying to lead you down that road so hard, especially when the song came up going in, coming out of the tease last break.
1: Yeah.
0: I was like, oh, we got to play on this one now.
1: Yep.
0: Because you tried to mess with me and I mess with you back, Bree. Take that.
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11: Mainly sunny skies today, with daytime highs approaching 78. Northwesterly winds 10 to 15 miles per hour. Lows dip down to about 50 tonight. Clear skies. Bright sunshine expected tomorrow, 77. From the Weatherology Weather Center, I'm meteorologist Paul Trombley on 104.3 Cities FM. Currently, it's 61 degrees.

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0: There's new research out on something a lot of us are secretly doing in the middle of the day.
1: It's not about how well we're sleeping at night. This is about what's happening on the couch in the afternoon.
0: That's what I'm talking about. We'll tell you exactly how many of us are doing it. Coming up next, Matt and Bree Morning, Cities 104.3.

0: There's new research out on how many of us are sneaking naps in during the week.
1: Most of us are not doing it just once. It's a regular habit to a lot of us.
0: So how many of us are actually doing that? Matt and Bree Mornings, Cities 104.3. So this past weekend, buddy of mine called and they're building a house out of town.
1: All right.
0: And he's like, hey, I want to put some speakers in the house for like what you guys have, whole home audio, you know?
1: Yeah, we have it hooked up. We just don't hook it up.
0: Right.
1: Yeah, but yes, I understand.
0: Speakers in like all the rooms and Ethernet, like internet cable.
1: Oh, right.
0: So I'm like, yeah, come on out. I thought this would be simple because it's there's no sheetrock up.
1: Oh,
0: we just pull it.
1: Okay.
0: 9 hours later, 2,000 feet of wire.
1: No, Matt.
0: Well, Bree, I'll tell you, we may or may not have, toward the last 2 hours, had a drink or two.
1: So well, things you really can't count that.
0: Started slowing down a little bit. But I got up Sunday morning, and I was, I got up at 7, and I had my breakfast.
1: Yeah.
0: Took my pills, because I got to take pills, but I got to have food in my stomach, you know?
1: Sure.
0: And I went back to sleep. And I slept for 3 more hours after that.
1: What?
0: And Bree, I got up and I didn't know if it was Sunday or pizza or what was going on.
1: Oh my God.
0: My head was an absolute mess.
1: Oh no.
0: But it felt so incredible.
1: I don't know if that does when you wake up like
0: God,
1: that.
0: A new analysis of more than 50,000 adults found 59% of Americans take at least one nap during the week, averaging 1 to 2 naps every 7 days. Most people in the study said they're not napping because they're behind on sleep at night. It's mid-afternoon slump that gets them, and a short nap is the easiest fix available. Sleep experts recommend napping, keeping naps under 30 minutes so they don't mess with nighttime sleep.
1: Not 3 hours like you?
0: Nope.
1: Okay, well, you know I'm not.
0: It didn't mess with my nighttime sleep either, by the way.
1: It didn't?
0: No.
1: I'm surprised by
0: that. I was so tired from the day before.
1: Well, you know I'm not a nappy person. Like, I actually hate naps because they give me anxiety. I feel like I should be doing something and not sleeping. Like, I'm not doing what I should be.
0: Yeah.
1: But this weekend, my 3-year-old Maverick, he literally probably had the best nap of his entire life. He was on the boat and he fell asleep. And I'm telling you, he must have been so tired. He had been tubing with us. And then he told me like he wanted to go on the boat. Mm-hmm. So I'm like, okay, he gets on the boat. And within 2 minutes, we're still like extreme aggressive tubing. And he is snoring with his mouth open. We tubed, we surfed, we had music on the entire time he slept.
0: You can't appreciate that, Bree. You can't back in college before you were a mom, you could not just lay down and take a nap.
1: No, but I appreciate a 3-year-old taking a nap because it made my life way better that night. But I don't know. I don't love naps.
0: Can Bryce take a nap? Your husband?
1: If he takes a nap, he is really tired or sick.
0: Oh, really?
1: Like, he does not usually nap. If I see him napping, I'll be like, are you okay?
0: Wow.
1: We're just not a nappy family.
0: But see, I'm usually not either. I've talked about this where, like, I've laid down and tried to do a lazy Sunday, and an hour in, I'm like, all right, well, I'm done now. I'm going to go upstairs and go clean the garage or do something. I can't do that.
1: I, like, wake up in a panic. Like, I, like, have my heart beating fast.
0: Seriously?
1: And I was like, wait, what? Like, how long did I sleep? What time is it? Did I get this done? Like, it's not good.
0: You need Xanax. That'll knock you out, Bree.
1: Maybe.
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15: Daytime highs approaching 78 today. Under clear skies, winds out of the northwest, 10 to 15 miles per hour. Tonight, 50. Daytime highs approaching 77 tomorrow. Ample sunshine expected. From the Weatherology Weather Center, I'm meteorologist Paul Trombley on 104.3 Cities FM. Currently, it's 61 degrees.

0: Someone just made history simply by having another birthday.
1: Not just any birthday, one that nobody from her country has ever reached before.
0: We'll tell you exactly how old she just turned. It's coming up next. Matt and Bree Mornings is 104.3.

0: A woman in England just became the oldest person in British history.
1: She's also currently the oldest living person on the entire planet.
0: How old did she just turn? Matt and Bree Mornings. I just saw, oh my God. This just came up. Like, I was flipping the page. Yeah. Matt and Bree Mornings, Cities 104.3. Ethel Catterham celebrated her 117th birthday in England, making her the first British person on record to ever reach that age.
1: Isn't that incredible?
0: She was born in 1909, the second youngest of eight kids, and is the last living person born during the reign of King Edward VII.
1: Wow.
0: She's currently recognized as the world's oldest living person. Asked about her secret to a long life, lots of beer and ciggies, she says.
1: No, she did not, Matt.
0: She said, keep it simple, never arguing with anyone. I listen and I do what I like. She marked the birthday with a private family celebration.
1: You know, I would agree with this if I could not argue with people. Like, I don't think I argue with people, but I like to state my opinion. So, like, how she's saying, like, she just, like, doesn't argue and say anything. I guess I'm just not living to 117.
0: Bree kicked someone out of our studio when I was trying to get some quick work done before the show started, and she walked in and goes, out.
1: I did not, but I may have been like, what are you doing in here? Like, it was a nice way of being, like, out.
0: What are you doing in here?
1: It was nice. It was like, oh, hi, what are you doing in here? Like, this is my time.
0: Bree can be a little snippy in the morning. She's crabby cakes.
1: You know what? If I'm done up for the day, it's early in the morning, and you're in there using my studio and going to make us late, you're getting kicked to the curb.
0: I'll tell you one thing that drives Bree. Now, Bree couldn't live to 117 if this happens every morning. If someone takes your headphones or they take your chair.
1: Yes, why touch my things?
0: Yeah.
1: Especially my headphones. I feel like that's gross. Like, I don't want your face oils on my headphones. And you can already see my makeup on there. Like, you don't want that either.
0: Right. Well, happy birthday, Ethel Catterham. Congratulations on 117 years.
1: If I live that old, please let me have Botox.
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3: From the newsroom, I'm Alex Carminati. The 2026-2027 academic year has started at the University of North Dakota, as classes began earlier this week. Brylan Ringenberg is a junior from Grand Forks who's a double major in computer science and piano performance. He's excited for his third year of college.
4: Junior year has been a year I've been looking forward to for a while because you're getting close to the end. And there's a lot of exciting things that start to happen, and you start looking forward to the senior year, senior project, and all the things that kind of come with that. So classes are getting more interesting, more difficult, and a lot more relevant and, I guess, focused on the career that you are pursuing.
3: 10,500 students attend UND in person, with there being a total student enrollment of nearly 16,000. 74% of students are undergrads. From the newsroom, I'm Alex Carminati.
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9: Daytime highs approaching 78 today. Under clear skies, winds out of the northwest, 10 to 15 miles per hour. Tonight, 50. Daytime highs approaching 77 tomorrow. Ample sunshine expected. From the Weatherology Weather Center, I'm meteorologist Paul Trombley on 104.3 Cities FM. Currently, it's 61 degrees.
0: We are playing a game called Matter of Fact, and what's going to happen is Bree and I are going to read you some headlines. One of us is telling the truth, and one of us is lying, and you have to decide who's doing what. Today's stories involve a movie theater that had a clear out over a mystery smell.
1: Ooh, you're going to like that one. And a fortune cookie that maybe knew too much. Guess correctly, and you could win a prize.
0: Plus, we're going to find out who was lying yesterday. Coming up next, Matt and Bree Morning, Cities 104.3. There were no.

Marie has a whole system for staying organized. Matt has a chair where everything goes. Matt and Bree in the morning on Cities 104.3.

0: We're playing a game that's called Matter of Fact, and what's going to happen is Bree and I are each going to read a headline. You're going to decide which one of us is lying and which one of us is telling the truth. Matt and Bree, morning, Cities 104.3. I just threw my I don't know why I did that.
1: Do you want me to read yours?
0: I got it here. Okay. Today's stories involve a movie theater that had to clear out over a mystery smell.
1: And a fortune cookie that maybe knew too much. But let's revisit yesterday's to see who the liar was.
0: All right. Mine was a bookstore in California. Got a padded envelope in the... Do you say envelope or envelope?
1: Envelope.
0: When I say envelope. In the mail containing a book that had been missing from its shelves for 40 years, along with a $100 bill and an anonymous, that's a tough word for me, and an anonymous apology note. Ooh. The note explained that the sender stole the book as a teenager and finally worked up the nerve to make it right after finding it in a box in their garage.
1: And mine was a hardware store in Nebraska says a stray dog started showing up outside their doors every single morning for 6 months. So they finally put him on the official schedule. He's got his own name tag, a punch card, and a designated nap spot by the paint aisle.
0: And a liar was...
1: It was me.
0: You wanted to be true so bad, too.
1: I was like, I'd go visit him.
0: Poor puppy. You have another chance to win coming up next with today's version of Matter of Fact. Matt and Bree Morning, Cities 104.3. Made a

0: got a game going called Matter of Fact. And what's going to happen here is Matt and Bree Morning City's 104.3 is we're each going to read you a headline, and you're going to decide which one of us is telling the truth and which one of us is lying. Today's story is involving a movie theater that had to clear out over a mystery smell.
1: And a fortune cookie that may be new too much. Guess correctly, and you could win a prize.
0: All right, here's today's, Bree. Go ahead.
1: A man in Vermont says the fortune cookie, or the fortune inside his cookie last week, correctly predicted the final score of Monday Night Football right down to the last digit. He says he's already back at the restaurant asking which fortune he's getting next.
0: And mine was a movie theater in Columbia had to evacuate an entire screening of the new Spider-Man movie after a mysterious, overpowering odor filled the room out of nowhere. Hundreds of moviegoers filled into the lobby before anyone figured out what had caused it, and most of them never went back in. I wonder if there's one guy sitting in there plowing down like a chili dog.
1: And I was going to say someone that was lactose intolerant, Matt.
0: One dude sitting in there, he's eating pizza and he shouldn't have been, like me. Text us who you think is lying right now. All you have to do is write either Matt or Bree and the word liar to 746-1043, and we will reveal the correct answer tomorrow.
1: One lucky texter will be picked at random to win a prize from our prize vault.
0: Now, I want to tell you what I get from Bree sometimes really quick here.
1: What?
0: So Bree knows that I'm lactose intolerant. And she sent me a picture from a store.
1: Oh, and yes.
0: It's Dude Wipes.
1: Yeah.
0: Flushable wipes. Mm-hmm. Except it's Dunkin' Spice.
1: Yeah. It's very, very festive for you for the fall.
0: And Bree wrote, for you for pizza. Thanks, Bree. Appreciate it.
1: You're welcome.
0: Matt and Bree in the Morning brought to you by Bully Brew. 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
14: Daytime highs approaching 78 today. Under clear skies, winds out of the northwest, 10 to 15 miles per hour. Tonight, 50. Daytime highs approaching 77 tomorrow. Ample sunshine expected. From the Weatherology Weather Center, I'm meteorologist Paul Trombley on 104.3 Cities FM. Currently, it's 61 degrees.

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6: Daytime highs approaching 78 today. Under clear skies, winds out of the northwest, 10 to 15 miles per hour. Tonight, 50. Daytime highs approaching 77 tomorrow. Ample sunshine expected. From the Weatherology Weather Center, I'm meteorologist Paul Trombley on 104.3 Cities FM. Currently, it's 61 degrees.

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Forecast coming up next. Looking really nice for the next few days. In fact, just a tish cooler. I'd like it. I like these temperatures right here. Let's just lock her in for the rest of the year. 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
4: Ample sunshine expected today with highs around 78. Winds out of the northwest, 10 to 15 miles per hour. Lows dip down to about 50 tonight. Clear skies. Ample sunshine expected tomorrow, 77. From the Weatherology Weather Center, I'm meteorologist Paul Trombley on 104.3 Cities FM. Currently, it's 68 degrees.

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Chelsea Valentine, and I am absolutely shook at the passing of Dolly Parton yesterday, age 80. I'm wearing my Dolly shirt today. She was so beloved. I have those details coming up, four songs on Cities.

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The best mix, always Chelsea Valentine. Man, the whole world holding back tears yesterday. Flags flying at half staff for an icon, for a light, for one of the most beautiful people that I think has ever walked this earth, Dolly Parton. Dolly Parton has joined her husband, Carl Dean, up in heaven. She passed away yesterday at the age of 80. She had just recently canceled her Las Vegas residency. She just opened a new truck stop. She just released a new ride at Dollywood. So I was still trying to process everything yesterday for hours. Could she really be gone? And her nephew, Brian Seaver, who is the head of her security, has been doing that for over 2 decades, made the announcement on Instagram. And I bawled. She was an absolute icon. She had a brief battle with cancer before passing away. And we just wish her family so much love and condolences. We love you always, Dolly.

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1: I'm representing the Parton and Owens family today, announcing the passing of my Aunt Dolly Rebecca Parton Dean. Sister, sis, Aunt Granny to one generation and Gigi to the next.
2: 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Dolly,
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6: 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Ladies and gentlemen, here they are, Emmylou Harris, Linda Ronstadt, and Dolly Parton. Kids.

0: were just inducted into the Rock and Roll Hall of Fame. Yeah. I mean,
1: that was such an honor, you know. Yeah, I'm making an album too, because I have to live up to all that hype. Well, I want to be remembered as a good person, a person that tried to do good, try to make the most of every good thing I was given, all my talent. But I'm very proud of the Imagination Library, where we give books to children. I think that'll be as big a part of my legacy as my songwriting and my singing.

ample sunshine expected today with highs around 78. Winds out of the northwest, 10 to 15 miles per hour. Lows dip down to about 50 tonight. Clear skies. Ample sunshine expected tomorrow, 77. From the Weatherology Weather Center, I'm meteorologist Paul Trombley on 104.3 Cities FM. 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

days are getting shorter, and I know we're getting closer and closer to the fall season. Pumpkin spice lattes just dropped yesterday, which is why it's perfect. I have a different type of pumpkin for you. 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

Temps are kind of dropping. Some leaves hitting the ground. 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The best mix always. I did end up getting a pumpkin spice latte yesterday at Starbucks. And it's funny because I wanted to save calories. You know, if I tell you guys, hey, it's not that healthy, then I should practice what I preach, right? So I did get it like with almond milk and just one pump of syrup, and I really baffled the barista. She's like, what are you doing? They ended up making the wrong drink, so I ended up getting a fully loaded PSL on top of the one that was a little bit more healthy. But I'm here to talk about a different type of pumpkin, a pumpkin for you that is not in the form of a latte. I'm talking about being the pick of the patch with our friends at Nelson's Pumpkin Patch. They are historic. They are opening September 5th. 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

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If it seems like it's taking forever for kids to go back to school, it's because it kind of is. This is historically the latest kids could ever go back to school, and it all has to do with Labor Day falling on the 7th of September, but they will be going back soon. So parents...

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0: 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Chelsea Valentine, National Dog Day today. Oh, I love it so much. Had so many amazing dogs growing up. Whether I owned them or not, they were all part of my family. I was just always that kind of girl. My earliest memory of dogs was when I was 3, and my dad wouldn't let us get a dog yet. So I made friends with all the dogs in the neighborhood, and his favorite memory is me walking a German Shepherd, Greyhound, and a St. Bernard all at the same time. It was this lady's dogs, and I asked if I could walk them. She thought I was talking about one. I was 3 years old, and I walked all 3 of them with the leashes fully in my hands, and they just kind of like surrounded me, my dad said, and just kind of protected me. Dogs can do no wrong. Has your dog ever gotten in trouble or scared you and gave you the puppy eyes and then got out of it? Here's a guy saying how he lost his dog, but her cute eyes got her out of trouble.
1: So I came home from work. I don't remember what kind of dog breed she was, but she was tiny, had white spindly hair. So we kept her in a cage when we were at work, and I came home and I thought she was missing. It turns out she had defluffed her bed and threw the fluff everywhere and was hiding in the fluff, and I had a panic attack over nothing. And then she just was sitting there all still and looking at me like she knew what she had done. After giving me a panic attack, I was like just relieved that she wasn't missing, and the fact that she was sitting there all still giving me the puppy dog eyes, you know, it was definitely a heart attack there.
0: So, oh my gosh, such a sucker for those puppy dog eyes. Happy National Dog Day. Cities.

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7: Bright sunshine expected this afternoon with daytime highs approaching 78. Northwesterly winds 10 to 20 miles per hour. Clear skies tonight, lows around 50. Clear skies tomorrow, high temperatures reach up to 77. From the Weatherology Weather Center, I'm meteorologist Paul Trombley on 104.3 Cities FM. Right now, it's 71 degrees.

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City's 104.3 Chelsea Valentine. Recently, I was at a concert on Sunday, and a man walked into the women's restroom. No, not what you're thinking. He was an employee there, and he did something so strange. And then there was another woman who did something equally as strange, and it all had to do with

Normally bathrooms are sacred, but when people have been drinking and they're out and you're partying and you're at a concert, all of a sudden it seems like all the bathroom etiquette just kind of goes out the door, or now people are helping each other because there's always weird, awkward things that happen in public restrooms, especially during concerts when you have thousands of people using the facilities at the same time and they want to get back to the show. Two bizarre things happened in a matter of 2 minutes when I was at this concert on Sunday. The first one was there's always this long line of women, right, for the women's restroom during concerts. And there was a lady handing out paper towels before we got into the restroom. I'm like, what the heck is this? She's like, they're out of toilet paper in there. So I'm just helping you girls out. Here's like 3 or 4 paper towels or whatever. Just want to help you. Well, that's not good to flush. And then while everybody was in the restroom, a male worker came in and started knocking on every stall door asking, and he's like, toilet paper? Do you need toilet paper? And he reminded me of Chris Farley housekeeping. It was so bizarre. I think I'm just going to start bringing my own toilet paper. There you go. There's my hilarious, cringy, weird toilet paper story on National Toilet Paper Day today.

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So many people are excited for fall. I just got my first pumpkin today over the lunch break. 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

0: 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Chelsea Valentine, I wish I had these arguments when I was younger, trying to convince my parents that we should get a dog. We ended up getting a dog, but it turns out they're so good for you. I got that coming up, four songs.
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0: would have absolutely sealed the fate for us getting a dog earlier. 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Oh, it is National Dog Day today. And it turns out they are so good for your health. I already know these things with my two girls. I've had Daisy bless my life for 15 years. Still going strong. Love that puppy. And Delilah, she'll be 10 this fall. And they just give so much back to me every day. They're so good for my health. But I wish I would have argued with these sooner with my parents so we could have gotten a dog earlier in life. Dog owners have a better cardiovascular health because they get you up and get you moving. They get you on walks, runs, to play with them. Seriously, when there were times when I wasn't feeling the best, my dogs got me moving. Dogs reduce stress and its symptoms. They promote mindfulness, reducing anxiety because they bring you exactly into the present, not wallowing in the past, not being anxious for the future. Dog ownership can improve sleep quality, decrease symptoms of depression, and can help their owners become even better at their jobs. See? Dogs are awesome.
1: 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Sister, sis, Aunt Granny to one generation and Gigi to the next.
2: 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Dolly!
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6: 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Ladies and gentlemen, here they are, Emmylou Harris, Linda Ronstadt, and Dolly Parton. Kids.

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1: I'm a rock star now. That's what they say.
0: I mean,
1: that was such an honor. You know, yeah, I'm making an album too because I have to live up to all that hype.
2: 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But I'm very proud of the Imagination Library, where we give books to children. I think that'll be as big a part of my legacy as my songwriting and my singing.
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4: Bright sunshine expected this afternoon with daytime highs approaching 78. Northwesterly winds 10 to 20 miles per hour. Clear skies tonight, lows around 50. Clear skies tomorrow, high temperatures reach up to 77. From the Weatherology Weather Center, I'm meteorologist Paul Trombley on 104.3 Cities FM. Right now, 75.

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Dolly Parton was a lot of things, but she wasn't a tattoo girl. But she still had tattoos. So many things we didn't know about Dolly. Right here on City's 104.3 FM, Chelsea Valentine. I was shocked to discover these things about Dolly Parton. She actually has several tattoos. They are tasteful, she said. They are watercolor tattoos before those were even popular. A lot of them were to cover scars that she had, like from feeding tubes and things like that. They're just tiny, like a little beehive. Her hit, Jolene, was partially inspired by a bank teller that Dolly was actually worried her husband was going to run away with her for it. Carl D. never. She is Miley Cyrus's honorary godmother. She didn't write, "I will always love you," about a romantic partner. Maybe it was about a dog. And although Dolly Parton had her own theme park, Dollywood, she never, ever went on the rides. And she always slept in full makeup. Now that I can believe. God bless Dolly Parton, passing away yesterday at the age of 80.

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It is National Dog Day today, and it turns out that my girls are not only the smartest dog breed, but one of the naughtiest. Let's see where yours fall. Coming up, four songs.

Lots of breed of dogs, lots of dogs known for different things. Being smart and being a troublemaker? Yep, those are mine. Chelsea Valentine on Cities 104.3 FM. Woo! Turns out that my girls, and I already know this from how much time I spend with them, but I know that they have one of the smartest breeds ever in their bloodline. Both of my girls are half Border Collie. Celebrating them on National Dog Day today. Border Collie is the number one smartest dog breed out there. Then it's the German Shepherd, Shetland Sheepdog, Poodle, Doberman Pinschers, Rottweilers. So all the bully breeds that people are so scared of, they're actually the smartest dogs. You just have to learn how to communicate with them. Golden Retrievers are down there. Golden Doodles are nowhere on that list. But it turns out that Border Collies are also one of the naughtiest breeds. It's because they're so smart and they get bored and they need something to do. Oh, where does your dog fall on the list? Are they a smarty pants or are they cute but not big in the brains?

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7: Bright sunshine expected this afternoon with daytime highs approaching 78. Northwesterly winds 10 to 20 miles per hour. Clear skies tonight, lows around 50. Clear skies tomorrow, high temperatures reach up to 77. From the Weatherology Weather Center, I'm meteorologist Paul Trombley on 104.3 Cities FM. Right now, 75.

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City's 104.3 FM, the best mix always, Chelsea Valentine. So yesterday, as I'm reminiscing and still trying to process the passing of Dolly Parton, I just started going through her music catalog. And yes, I ran to a streaming service because that's where they're stockpiled in there, including her rock and roll album. I thought it would have maybe like 10 songs on it, 12 songs on it. She produced this in 2024, by the way. No. We'll go through that impressive rock and roll catalog of Dolly Parton's coming up. Three songs.

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Dolly Parton's rock album, Chelsea Valentine on City's 104.3 FM, the best mix always. So Dolly Parton was inducted into the Rock and Roll Hall of Fame a couple years ago. And she ended up making a full rock album. She tried to deny it. She's like, I'm not rock and roll. And they're like, rock and roll is an attitude. It's not just, you know, the music that you make. Holy buckets. Some of these songs are explicit. She says some naughty words on them. But check out this lineup. There's 33 songs on this dang thing. She did Open Arms with Steve Perry. She did Every Breath You Take with Sting. She did Either Or with Kid Rock. John Fogerty, Long As I Can See the Light. Magic Man with Ann Wilson. I Want You Back, Steven Tyler, and more. Not to mention her song, Rockstar. Pretty freaking awesome. Check it out, Dolly Parton's Rockstar album. Cities.

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2: Everyone loved Dolly, and it's hard on everyone. How you doing? 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
3: 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Sister, sis, Aunt Granny to one generation and Gigi to the next.
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1: I'm a rock star now. That's what they say.
0: I mean,
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7: Sunshine expected this afternoon with daytime highs approaching 78. Northwesterly winds 10 to 20 miles per hour. Clear skies tonight, lows around 50. Clear skies tomorrow, high temperatures reach up to 77. From the Weatherology Weather Center, I'm meteorologist Paul Frombly on 104.3 Cities FM. 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

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And I've said this before, and I mean it. I think we're getting some of the best weather in the nation. Low 80s, upper 70s. Quite nice. Here's Rihanna, Cities.

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1: Dolly Parton, how did she get that look? She wanted to stand out. You know, the rhinestones, the tassels, the flowery, fluffy shirts that she would wear. And, well, she was influenced by someone in her town.
2: The most beautiful girl, woman I had ever seen in my life. We didn't go to town that much, but when I would go to see her because she had these long red fingernails. She wore bright lipstick. She had peroxide blonde hair, wore tight clothes, short. And I thought she was the most beautiful thing I had ever seen. And my mother said, oh, she's just trash. She's just a tramp. And I thought, that's what I want to be when I grow up.
1: What you forget about Dolly when you see these interviews is how her comedic timing was so good. Really, just spot on excellent. You can't teach that.
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1: It was about 6 years ago that I learned about Dolly Parton's Imagination Library. The town I grew up in didn't have it. And then I looked into it, of course, recently, but the amount of books that have been distributed with that program that's been up and running for over 30 years, it's 300 million. 3 million a month, roughly. And it's gotten bigger and bigger and bigger over the years, right? It started small. Now it's in five countries. Just remarkable. And she started that because her father, who worked very hard, but he couldn't read. And when she made a little bit of money, she gave it right back. 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
2: 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Sister, sis, Aunt Granny to one generation and Gigi to the next.
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4: 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You really got loyal fans.
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7: Our next guests are three great, great singers who have collaborated on this wonderful CD right here. Ladies and gentlemen, here they are, Emmylou Harris, Linda Ronstadt, and Dolly Parton. Kids.

0: just inducted into the Rock and Roll Hall of Fame. I mean,
1: that was such an honor, you know. Yeah, I'm making an album too, because I have to live up to all that hype.
2: Well, I want to be remembered as a good person, a person that tried to do good, try to make the most of every good thing I was given, all my talent. But I'm very proud of the Imagination Library, where we give books to children. I think that'll be as big a part of my legacy as my songwriting and my singing.
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10: Lows dip down to about 50 tonight under clear skies. Winds out of the north, 8 to 15 miles per hour. Bright sunshine expected again tomorrow. Daytime highs approaching 77. Tomorrow night, lows around 50. From the Weatherology Weather Center, I'm meteorologist Paul Frombly on 104.3 Cities FM. Right now, 78.

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In fact, there's a bit, great bit, you can look it up on YouTube. It's Jimmy Fallon being Kenny...

0: Rogers, and Miley is dressed up like Dolly, and they're singing Islands in the Stream. And it's quite good. It's really good. Fallon does a really good job. But yeah, Miley, I'm sure she's going through it. 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
1: It is National Hot Dog Day. Now, there's always been hot dogs in the world, right? Sausages and or wieners, whatever. That's been around forever. But the way we know them, that started in 1871 at Coney Island. A German-American baker, Charles Feltman, opened up a hot dog stand in Coney Island. And now they're a mainstay. I've got some sausages in the fridge at home. 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Put them in mac and cheese. Oh, the best.

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3: Lows dip down to about 50 tonight under clear skies. Winds out of the north, 8 to 15 miles per hour. Bright sunshine expected again tomorrow. Daytime highs approaching 77. Tomorrow night, lows around 50. From the Weatherology Weather Center, I'm meteorologist Paul Trombley on 104.3 Cities FM. 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
1: You know what surprised me about this Dolly Parton? Now, I knew she was loved, but I mean, people really meant it. I've been bummed out for over 24 hours about this. Close to tears, just sad. But what you can do from this, and what I think I'll do, is take something from Dolly that made her great, and it's her attitude. Great sense of humor, too. I can't sing, so I can't take that part, but just that attitude and dedication to just always being positive and being good to people, because she was.
0: Cities.

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1: 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And he was on stage last night performing, and he did a wonderful tribute to Dolly Parton. She touched everybody. Here's Alex Warren, Cities.
2: They say the holy water's watered down, and this town's lost its faith. 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

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And yeah, we get football going tomorrow. UND playing at home at the Alaris Center. 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And yeah, tailgating. 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
1: I was looking at the UND football schedule, and there's a game tomorrow night. They take on Long Island University. They're the Sharks. I think that's pretty cool. And then we jump right into the Potato Bowl, September 5th. They take on St. Thomas. The Tommies are in town. And, yeah, the Potato Bowl, it's just right out of the gate just like that. And then I scroll ahead a little bit here. Homecoming, October 3rd. So relatively early, they get those games out of the way.
2: I'm representing the Parton and Owens family today, announcing the passing of my Aunt Dolly, Rebecca Parton Dean. Sister, sis, Aunt Granny to one generation, and Gigi to the next.
3: Welcome, Dolly Parton. Dolly, they really love you. You've really got loyal fans.
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6: 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Ladies and gentlemen, here they are, Emmylou Harris, Linda Ronstadt, and Dolly Parton. Kids.

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1: I'm a rock star now. That's what they say.
0: I mean,
1: that was such an honor. 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
2: Remembered as a good person, a person that tried to do good, try to make the most of every good thing I was given, all my talent. 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
7: Lows dip down to about 50 tonight under clear skies. Winds out of the north, 8 to 15 miles per hour. Bright sunshine expected again tomorrow. Daytime highs approaching 77. Tomorrow night, lows around 50. From the Weatherology Weather Center, I'm meteorologist Paul Trombley on 104.3 Cities FM. 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

smile. 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School, sports, all that stuff going on as we head on into fall. Still plenty of summer left. I know, I don't want to hurry it up. Here's Olivia Dean, Cities. I could be.

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1: All right, here's another Dolly sound clip, and this is her last public appearance. This happened the 24th of June of this year. She looks great in it. It's a video, actually, but you'll hear the audio. She's opening, essentially, a truck stop that has her name, and she's partnered with that. So here she is. Looks great. She does.
2: I have one. Well, how's everybody doing today out in that hot boiling sun? Anyway, I wanted to welcome all of you and say thank you for coming. We're very excited about our truck stop, the Tennessee and Travel Stop. And now I just love the fact that I'm working with Greg, who's such a wonderful guy, the guy that's just talking, Greg Sachs here. Of course, he's had this place for a while, and he said, well, why don't we just go into business together? I said, I think that's a great idea, because I've spent my whole life traveling on the road. So anyway, I wanted to welcome all of you and to say thanks. And you, I'm sure some of you are wondering why I wanted a truck stop. Well, I couldn't leave it to Beavers.
1: There you go. The comedic timing there. She's talking about Buc-ee's. But she sounds great. She looks great. That was just a couple of months ago. So, but again, yeah, we lost a great one there. Dolly Parton. It was cancer is what she was fighting. Cities 104.3.
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to you Wednesday night. Here we are smack dab in the middle of the week. Kids are back in school. Did you have a great day today? I'm glad that you've decided to spend tonight with us. If you stumbled upon us for the very first time, welcome, my friend. I'm glad you're here. My name's Delilah.